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1: What's up, Brian G? Rolling with you on a Saturday. Got your throwbacks on the way. Got 50 Cent in the club in about 3 minutes. And if 50 Cent pulls this off, he is going to troll Diddy for the rest of his life. It's coming up in about 8 minutes.

win $1,000 for listening. 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

0: So it's old school, Hot 93.5. If 50 Cent pulls even one of these off, he is going to clown Diddy for the rest of his life. What's up, Brian G? Rolling with you on a Saturday. Throwbacks on the way. Fuji's killing me softly. Busta Rhymes, I Know What You Want, and Montel Jordan, This Is How We Do It. 50 Cent reacting with a little celebration to the announcement that his documentary, Sean Combs, The Reckoning, on Netflix, has been nominated for 3 Emmy Awards. He said, everybody had something to say when I announced it. Now the Emmys got something to say, too. 3 Emmy nominations. You can't argue with the work. If he pulls off just one of the 3 Emmy Awards, he is going to clown Diddy for the rest of his life. On that alone, if he gets all 3, that's a wrap.
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1: What's up, Brian G? Rolling with you on a Saturday. All weekend long, we got your throwbacks on the way. Coolio, Gangster's Paradise, Tupac and Dr. Dre. Little California Love and Kanye West and Heartless. There's been a lot of conversation about the Taylor Swift, Travis Kelce wedding. Crazy they had Kanye on their mind. According to sources, there was a Kanye West plan in place in case he tried to show up with a little interruption like the 2009 VMAs. They said it was a real threat because he had a show in San Antonio the next day, so that left the day open. So security actually had a Kanye West contingency plan. They said they weren't worrying about a conversation or a confrontation per se. They were worried about headlines kind of popping up and throwing everything off and stealing the thunder. So the extra security was there just in case Kanye West rolled up and said, hold up. I'm going to let you finish. Taylor, Travis, you good. But Beyonce and Jay-Z, they had one of the best weddings of all time.
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93.5 El Paso's old school. Ursher, you remind me. Dola White hanging with you on this Saturday evening. I've got requests out of the way from Mariah Carey. We belong together. And if you got a request, I want to know what it is. 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I'll try to get it on there for you.

Ran up a check on the weekend? 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

El Paso's old school, High 93.5, Shaggy Bombastic, Dola White hanging with you on this Saturday evening. I've got requests on the way for ODB, Got Your Money, plus Eminem, Love The Way You Lie, coming up as well. Also, I'll run down the five songs on this date from 06, but right now, Nelly, Kelly, Dilemma.

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El Paso's old school, Hot 93.5. 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

0: El Paso's old school, Hot 93.5. Who is this?
1: Yo, yo, it's Tim, man. What's going on?
0: Tim, are you ready to play random-ass trivia for no damn reason for absolutely nothing?
1: Every day of my life.
0: All right, here's how it works. I'm going to ask you a random-ass trivia question. If you get the answer wrong, you win absolutely nothing. However, get the answer right, you also win absolutely nothing. Do you understand?
1: Okay, cool.
0: All right, Tim, here's your question. In 2018, Kendrick Lamar and SZA teamed up for this hit called All the What?
1: Stars.
0: Stars is correct. Congratulations, Tim. You did it. You won.
1: Yeah, yeah. I know what's going on.
0: You won absolutely nothing, but you got the answer right. You made your family proud. That's what matters most. Thank you so much for playing, homie.
1: Hey, I appreciate y'all, man.
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0: El Paso's old school, High 93.5. Chameleon Air riding. Dola White hanging with you on this Saturday evening. I've got requests on the way from Mariah Carey, Always Be My Baby. Plus, Kanye Gold Digger coming up as well. But right now, let's take it back to 07. These are your top five songs on this date from 2007. And number five, Huey. What happened to Huey? Pop, Lock, and Drop It. Number four, Fabulous, Neo, Make Me Better. Number three, a classic, T-Pain and Young Jock, Buy You a Drink. Number two, speaking of what happened to people, the Shop Boys, Party Like a Rockstar. What happened to the Shop Boys? What do you think the Shop Boys are doing right now? Anyway, your number one song on this date in 2007, we just heard a little while ago. Rihanna and Jay, Umbrella was number one. There you go, your top five from 07.
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0: 93.5 El Paso's old school. Mary J. Blige, be without you. Dola White hanging with you on this Saturday evening. Got requests out of Waving TLC, Waterfalls, plus J&B, O3 Body and Clyde coming up as well. 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
0: 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I would imagine help is very nice when it comes to children, though. 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

0: El Paso's old school, High 93.5. Who is this?
1: It's Rodney.
0: Rodney, are you ready to play random ass trivia for no damn reason, for absolutely nothing?
1: Yes, sir.
0: All right, here's how it works. I'm going to ask you a random ass trivia question. If you get the answer wrong, you win absolutely nothing. However, if you get the answer right, you also win absolutely nothing. Do you understand?
1: Yes, sir.
0: All right, Rodney, here's your question. 50 Cent's classic, Get Rich or Die Trying, went platinum how many times?
1: 9.
0: I don't know if you guessed that or if you just knew it. Either way, you're correct. Congratulations, Rodney. You did it. You won.
1: Yes, sir.
0: You won absolutely nothing, but you got the answer right. You made your family proud. That's what matters most. Thank you so much for playing, homie.
1: All right.
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1: 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And a lot of folks out there like, man, how could I ever get myself some extra cash? 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
1: Throwback Hip Hop and R&B. You play it by the G-Biz. 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
1: Somebody asked me, Biz, what are you doing this weekend? 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

0: and just start cussing folks out without no extra cash. 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
1: Throwback, you bop in R&B, you play a part of the G-Biz. Here's one of my favorite throwbacks, Warren G and Nate Dogg. 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
1: 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You play a partner G Biz. 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I can always jump on just like I did for my girl, Her Fancy Life. Hey, Nene, and show some love to her cousin Beans out there. 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
1: Fellas, if your wife has a ticket to this Chris Brown and Usher show, like mine, you might want to be a little worried. Throwback hip-hop and R&B, you play a part of the G-Biz. Oh, and mine is making a whole trip out of it. Her and the homegirls, they going to Vegas. Woo! Labor Day weekend. Woo! Usher and Chris Brown. Only thing saving me is that she ain't got four seats. Kristen already ruined the whole marriage. The woman's fiancé done left her because Chris pulled her on stage and started slobbing her down. Oh, yes. They are pulling women out of the crowds, fellas. Dry humping them on stage. It's dangerous, I'm telling you. Beware. Praying for you and your family. They hitting your city. If they ain't already been there, they coming soon.
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1: When's the last time you took a vacation? Oh, God. I'm overdue for one. With the infant at home, I ain't had no time to myself, and I don't know how long. So it would be nice to take a vacay. Just sit down and soak up some Mexico sun, laying on the beach somewhere, sipping my fifth margarita. But alas, I ain't got it like that right now. But you can if you win yourself $1,000. Throwback hip hop and R&B, play up by the Jeep Biz. 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
1: Throwback hip hop and R&B. You play up out the G Biz. I'm still laughing at this damn Juicy skit from the BET Awards. This fool was playing Joe Jackson. Just gonna say, did they have? I don't know if any point in there they played Beat in the background, but I'm pretty damn sure they had to. This fool was chasing them kids around the table. Was ready to beat some kids up over dinner. Crazy. But also, if you ain't seen the Michael Jackson movie, now the number one biopic in history. I'm telling you, his nephew Jafar did his thing. He really was out there looking like young Mike.
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1: Throwback hip hop and R&B. You play up on the G Biz. Shout out to Lulu. She hit me up and said she wanted some Lil Kim and Magic Stick. How come all the song requests tonight been freaky as all hell? Here's Magic Stick.

0: old school, Hot 93.5. Throwback hip hop and R&B. You play about the G-Biz. That is about my time, man. I got to dip up out this thing and figure out the rest of my life for this Sunday. It's probably going to involve a whole lot of chilling and baby watching because, I mean, I've got an infant at home. Shout out to my young boy. Almost a whole year old. And the time has just flown by. Oh, my God. My son is 11 months now. Quest, daddy loves you. Huh? Parents out there, you got any advice moving into the first year? Well, I guess second year, technically. Send it to me because this boy is different. He really built different. But anyway, I digress. Hit me. Instagram, Snapchat, Twitter, TikTok, at underscore GBIZNESS. Like it with that G business. I'll be back next week, same time, same place. Until then, peace.
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0: 93.5, yo, it's your boy about the G-Biz. Wake up with Big Boy tomorrow morning at 6. The biggest moments in the culture right here on El Paso's Old School.
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0: El Paso's old school, High 93.5. The Weekend Hills. Nola White hanging with you on this Sunday morning. Got requests on a wave at TLC, Creek Plus. Rihanna and Drake, What's My Name, coming up as well. But right now, it's time to crash out. If you're having a bad weekend, get it up off your chest. Tap that red mic on your iHeart radio app and crash out with me. Rochelle, what you crashing out about?
1: Say that pants are not that trick on the children or grandchildren, but thinking about that more with the babies and the grandkids.
0: 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I would imagine help is very nice when it comes to children, though. But I can only dream. Anyway, keep crashing out. 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

0: 93.5 El Paso's old school. Who is this?
1: Sonia.
0: Sonia, you ready to play random ass trivia for no damn reason for absolutely nothing?
1: Hopefully.
0: All right, here's how it works. I'm going to ask you a random ass trivia question. If you get the answer wrong, you win absolutely nothing. However, if you get the answer right, you also win absolutely nothing. Do you understand?
1: Yeah.
0: All right, Sonia, here's your question. Pimp C once rapped that he ate so much of this, he got iodine poisoning. What was he talking about?
1: Food.
0: So you're trying me with food? I can't give that to you. You being way too general. It was a nice try, though, Sonia. The correct answer was shrimp. He ate so many shrimp, he got iodine poisoning. You didn't get that right, which means you won absolutely nothing, but it doesn't really matter. You wouldn't win anything anyway, so who really cares? Thank you so much for playing, Sonia.
1: Thank you.
2: Texting private.
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with you. El Paso's old school, high 93.5. Ursher, you remind me. Dola White hanging with you on this Sunday morning. Got requests out of Wave of Mariah Carey. We belong together. If you got a request, hit me with it. Tap that red mic on our free iHeartRadio app. Leave that request right there. I'll do my best to get it on there for you, all right?

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0: Flavio Pazzo's Old School.
1: Mariah Carey, We Belong Together. Nola White hanging with you on this Sunday morning. Got requests out of Wave of Destiny's Child, Say My Name. Plus, Fabulous and Tamia Indie, you coming up as well. But right now, let's talk about how you can get this money. Starting tomorrow morning, we have 9 chances every weekday for you to win $1,000. So be here tomorrow morning. 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Listen for those keywords. When you hear a keyword drop, enter it in on our website. Just like that, $1,000 could be yours. Like I said, your first chance to win coming up tomorrow morning. So be here tomorrow morning and good luck.
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0: 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Ashanti, Foolish. Dola White hanging with you on this Sunday morning. Got requests out of the way for Jay-Z, Can I Get a Plus? Mariah Carey, Shake It Off, coming up as well. Right now, it's time to crash out. So if you're having a bad weekend, get it up off your chest. Tap that red mic on your iHeartRadio app and crash out with me. Tim, what you crashing out about, homie?
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0: 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Keep crashing out. 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

0: Paso's old school, Hot 93.5. Who is this?
1: Alicia.
0: Alicia, are you ready to play random ass trivia for no damn reason, for absolutely nothing?
1: I'm going to try.
0: All right, here's how it works. I'm going to ask you a random ass trivia question. If you get the answer wrong, you win absolutely nothing. However, if you get the answer right, you also win absolutely nothing. Do you understand?
1: I understand.
0: All right, Alicia, here's your question. What side of Atlanta is T.I. from?
1: South side, man.
0: No, the south side would be where I'm originally from. We're looking for the west side. T.I. is from the west side of Atlanta. So you didn't get that right, which means you won absolutely nothing, but it doesn't really matter. You won't win anything anyway, so who really cares? Thank you so much for playing, Alicia.
1: All right.
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93.5 El Paso's old school. Outcast, hey ya. Dola White hanging with you on this Sunday morning. I've got Cameron, hey ma, on the way up to Bone, the crossroads.

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1: At 93.5 El Paso's old school. DJ Kool, let me clear my throat. I am the homie Dolo White. Happy to be here hanging out with you on this Sunday morning. Got requests out of the way for Eminem. My name is Plus. Nelly, ride with me, and Dre and Snoop, number the G-Thang, are all on the way as well. You got a request in the meantime, hit me with it. It's simple. Tap that red mic on our free iHeartRadio app. Use that talk back feature. Leave that request right there. I'll try to get it on there for you, all right?

0: El Paso's old school, High 93.5. Nelly, ride with me. Dola White hanging with you on this Sunday morning. Got requests out of way for Dre and Snoop, number to G-Thang, Floods, Fat Joe and Ashanti, What's Love is coming up as well. But right now, let's take it back to 07. Things were a lot cheaper then. And these were your top five songs in 2007 on this date. Number five, Huey. What happened to Huey? Pop Lock and Drop It. Number four, Fabulous and Neo, Make Me Better. Number three, T-Pain and Young Jock, Buy You a Drink. Number two, The Shop Boys. What happened to The Shop Boys? Party Like a Rockstar. That was one of the biggest club records I've ever seen in my life. And then I never heard from The Shop Boys again. Anyway, here it is. Your number one song on this date in 2007 was Rihanna and Jay-Z. They were on top with Umbrella. There you go. Your top five from 07.
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never. El Paso's old school, Hot 93.5. It's time for our final round of random ass trivia for no damn reason, for absolutely nothing. 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

0: nowadays, everybody wanna talk like they got something to say, but nothing comes out when they move their lips, just a bunch of gibberish. I'm back like they forgot about Dre.
1: At 93.5 El Paso's old school. Who is this?
2: Brandy.
1: Brandy, are you ready to play random ass trivia for no damn reason, for absolutely nothing?
2: Yes.
1: All right, here's how it works. I'm gonna ask you a random ass trivia question. If you get the answer wrong, you win absolutely nothing. However, get the answer right, you also win absolutely nothing. Do you understand?
2: Yeah.
1: All right, Brandy. In Davido's Afrobeats hit Fall, he mentioned what iconic soccer player?
2: I don't know.
1: Not even going to take a guess. You could have said Lionel Messi. You could have said a couple other people that should be household names. But the correct answer is another household name, Cristiano Ronaldo. That was the correct answer. So you didn't get that right, which means you won absolutely nothing, but it doesn't really matter. You wouldn't win anything anyway, so who really cares? Thank you so much for playing, Brandy.
2: Thank you.
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El Paso's old school, Hot 93.5. Snoop Dogg, drop it like it's hot. I am the homie Dolo White hanging with you on this Sunday morning. I've got requests on a wave of Missy, Lose Control, and if you got a request, hit me with it. 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

El Paso's Old School, Hot 93.5. Coming up, I'll run down the top five songs on this date from 2008, plus Skilo, I Wish, and Rihanna and Jay, Umbrella, all on the way. Right now, some classic Ursha, You Got It Bad.

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0: 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And we do it with the crazy Kanye, man. You know what it is? Sunday fun day, Big Von up ahead. And to the end, we smooth it out with this one.
1: Coming right back at you, baby. If I ever fall in love again, next time the lady will be.

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1: Yeah. Give it to me now. Give it to me now. Give it to me now. Give it to me now.
2: Yeah.

0: Paso's old school Hot 93.5. Say goodbye with the hip hop. Hooray! Stadium hip hop right there on it. Big Von rocking with you on the wonderful Sunday, man. Reminding y'all, the Usher, Chris Brown's hitting the tour. This is one you might want to be at. Let me blue ball you a little bit with this one.
1: 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I ain't seen you in a minute.

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Make sure you wake up with Big tomorrow morning at 6 for the phone tap. And you don't want to miss the biggest moments in culture right here on El Paso's Old School. Strong.

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0: 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Sunday is fun day when Big Von's on the radio, man. Got to say happy birthday to my man Johnny. He's celebrating all weekend. If it's your birthday, happy birthday to you too, man. Today, let's hit him with the regulators.
1: Regulators. You regulate any stealing of his property. We're damn good, too. But you can't be any geek off the street. Got to be handy with the steel, if you know what I mean. Earn your keep.
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1: Rest in peace, the ODB. Yeah, man. We keep it like this, man. Sunday is going down. Miss Claudia. That was Claudia that wanted to get Aaliyah. Let's get it on for her. She wants to try it again. Instant request.

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2: But who?
1: The girl next door, you know? I don't know what to do.
2: Say it wasn't you.

0: 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Little Outkast on it. Keep it so fresh, so clean. Happy birthday, my man Jay Valentine out there one time. Shout out to my man Jay Chan. He wanted to hear some of that good old You Can Do It. Put your back into it. Let's take it back on some of this cue.
1: Yeah, yeah. 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
1: Yes, of course.
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1: A little bit of the My Lovin'. Shout out to the In Vogue. I had that poster on my ceiling. Oh, man. Anyway, happy birthday, Jazz, out there. If you want to do a slow motion, we can do it for it like this.
2: Slow motion for me. 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

Hot 93.5. Make sure you wake up with Big tomorrow morning at 6 for the phone tap. And you don't want to miss the biggest moments in culture right here on El Paso's Old School. Party people!

El Paso's old school Hot 93.5. Take them back on to Chris Brown, man. Pure. No tattoos, no cigarettes, nothing on that one. They're going to run through all them hits when they come to town, him or Usher. If I was you, find a ticket somehow, some way. You don't want to miss out on it. Got to take this time out to wish a big shout out to Bone Thugs and Harmony. They got their star on the Hollywood Walk of Fame. It was incredible, man. Shout out to those brothers, man. Shout out to Steve Riff and the gang. Today, let's take them to the crossroads.

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1: Oh, don't tell them. You know what it is, man. The Sunday's going down. Wishing happy birthday to all my people out there celebrating. Happy birthday to Kiona, to Shea. Happy birthday to Johnny. He's still here celebrating. If you got one, happy birthday to you too. The rest of y'all stay close. Got a little T-Pain coming up. A little bit of next episode, Dr. Dre, and information how to get free money, because I know you want that. Don't move.
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1: Mr. Bombastic. Shout out to Shaggy on it. Sunday is always going down. Big Von on the radio telling you stay for it, man. Free money's coming back in the morning with the morning show, and I'm going to tell you how to get yours. But first, we got to give you some of the hate it or love it.
2: 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Let's take them back.

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1: Little something from your brother Fat Joe. Was out here working hard. Got brand new music with him and Jadakiss out there from an album called Organized Crime. Shout out to him on that. I got a little classic Cameron coming, Tupac, TLC. Most importantly, got some nice events I want to get you to. Matter of fact, if you click on the contest page, go there and sign up. You might get some free stuff. Don't tell nobody I told you to do it, but it's there for you for the taking.
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93.5. Little bit of Usher Raymond giving you some of the yeah. You know, when they come in on their little show, you don't want to miss that. If you took your wife and they get pulled on stage, and that was your wife, she's your ex at this point. She's now gone with the boys. Ladies, you know what time it is. Time to saddle up on a Sunday. We're going to see who ride the pony the best. Get on some of this.

0: 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Hot in here is not even telling how it is up here. They need to fix the AC is what they need to do. What's up? Big Von on the rail telling you we do it like this. Got no black streak coming. Got a little Missy in this thing. And money is back. When the morning show come back here with that one simple word, you can become $1,000 richer. I got more information how you can do it. Just be prepared to spell. And I know it's rough, but the information is coming after this. Don't move.
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Gotta move in too close. And no, that's not my wallet you feel. Sundays always go down. Need a little toupee to buy you a drink. You deserved it? Let's do it like

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1: DMX the Greats with the Party Up. You know what it is, Big Von on the radio doing it for the Sunday, man. You need something, want something, we are here. Till then, you know, these boys coming to town, and when he sing this one, it's going to be a problem.

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1: Can't go wrong with them boys. Shout out to Shayla. 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Put it out there for her. What you need, man? 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To then, got a little bit of pimp juice. 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
1: Coming up, we got a whole lot of questions. Well, just 21 for you. That's coming up in less than 4 minutes. But right now, I'm still vibing off of Lauryn Hill's tribute at the BET Awards. Here she is with the Fugees.